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9: 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That's the name. And you go to Uncle Matty the Magician on the dial with you every single morning, making sure you start your day the absolute best way. 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All right, so I got something special for you, my superstars, and I want to talk about something awesome. Today on the Morning Boost, we're going to be talking about courage. Now, courage doesn't mean that you are not afraid. It means that you choose to move forward even when fear is persistent. Some opportunities that you will face won't come with perfect timing. Some of the opportunities that you would encounter is not going to be coming at the perfect time. Some decisions won't come with guarantees. Sometimes you simply have to just take that first step. You simply have to just trust yourself enough to see where it leads. So this morning, do not let fear make your decisions for you. Speak up and start. Try again and take that step. You may not know exactly how everything will work out for you. You may not know exactly how things are going to turn out, but you can be brave enough to begin. 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Now tell me, what is that one thing that you will be doing today with courage? 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That's 0907-328-8728. There's one thing I know for sure that I will be doing courageously today, and that is dancing. Dance Monkey coming in next by Tunes and I on Kids 101.7. Let's play.

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0: Abuja, Abuja, are you ready? It's time to crown today's Jabi Lake Mall champions. Every weekday, five lucky winners will walk away with the amazing Jabi Lake Mall Champions goodie bag. So kids, get your thinking caps on. 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
1: And we have reached that part of the show where we get to crown some champions. 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Well, you got Uncle Matty the Magician right with you on the ones and on the twos as well. And right now, it is time for us to crown ourselves some new set of Jabi Lake Mall champions. Yeah, well, last week we had the prize picking party, and I got a word from a little birdie that told me that you guys had yourself a great time. I really do feel jealous, to be honest. I wish I was there. But hey, now it's going to be time for us to pick another new set of champions where you get to have fun at the prize picking party on Saturday and enjoy every single moment of having fun with Jabi Lake Mall. So if you know that you can answer fun questions, if you know that you are the smarty one in the bunch, all you got to do is call the number and try. Try, just see how well you do it. And Uncle Matty, well, I will promise that I will do my best to give you the best questions ever. Okay, sure. They might be a bit challenging, but I know you are up for it, okay? 0201-226-3350, that is the number to call in. I got WhatsApp number as well. I got another line as well that you can certainly call in. But hey, there's a caveat before we get into it. Make sure you send me your phone number and your full name, okay? If you're able to win a spot on Jabi Lake Mall's championship, if you're able to win a spot, please make sure you're sending me your full name and your phone number as well. Because a lot of you superstars did not send in. A lot of you superstars, when you win, you just don't send in your full name. And I keep telling you, that is how we get to spot you. When you come over for the prize picking party, you come over, they ask you, what is your name? You get to pick it out. Oh, this is my name. This is my phone number. And then you get to pick your prize. So make sure after you are done winning, you send your phone number and your name, your full name, name and surname. When I say full name, that's what I mean. Name and surname. Like the first name, your surname, to the WhatsApp number 0907-328-8728. That's 0907-328-8728. Now that we've had that all ironed out, and I do believe that my superstars understood me very, very well, let's get on to the questions. The phone lines are already buzzing. And I'm seeing, yes, I see you. I see you too. Let's see who this would be. Hello, good morning.
2: Good morning.
1: Good morning there. How are you doing today?
2: I'm fine.
1: All righty. Okay, superstar, who do I have the pleasure of speaking to? What's your name?
2: My name is Samuel.
1: Samuel, it's a pleasure to have you on the show. Samuel, where are you calling from?
2: I'm calling from Jabi.
1: All the way from Jabi. How's it looking like in Jabi? Is it cold? Is it enjoyable? Is the weather?
2: It's pretty cold.
1: Ooh, it's pretty cold. Make sure you put on your sweater, okay? All right, Sammy. Let us make a champion out of you. All you got to do is answer the questions correctly. Three correct answers is all that you will need to be my Jabi Lake Mall champion. All right, I guess you're ready, because I'm ready like Freddy. Let's play. All right, question number one. Now, this word is four letters long, all right? This word I'm looking for is four letters long. This is a sentence or a sequence of events

that make up a story. The main action, the form beginning, and the end. This is a sequence of events that make up the story. Like, oh, this is the main thing. This is the main story. Four letters

0: Parody?
1: Patrody.
0: Patrody. Okay, I think... Could you spell it? Could you spell the word you're trying to pronounce?
1: P-A...
0: Yeah?
1: R-O-D-Y.
0: All right, that is correct. That is correct, but it is pronounced parody, not patrody. Okay. All right, parody or parody. All right, question next. Question number next. All right, I'm looking for another word. It's six letters long. This word is six letters long. This is a short piece of writing. This is a short piece of writing, and it argues a point or explores an idea. It either argues a point and... or explores.
1: A letter.
0: You're close. You're close, but not.
1: Essay.
0: An essay is correct. All right. Question next. Question number next for Evelyn. Let's go. Now, this particular work is a genre of drama that usually ends in sorrow, often caused by maybe the hero's flaws or something tragic.
1: Tragedy.
0: I know I gave you that one. Tragedy is correct. And congratulations to Evelyn. You are officially my next Jabby Lake Mall champion. You did do really well. And under the nick of time, too. That was really great. Okay, so would you be available for the prize picking party happening this Saturday?
1: Yes, sir.
0: Awesome sauce. I love it. Send in your full name. It's your first name, your surname, and your phone number, and also a screenshot showing that you are following us on any of our social media platforms, and we're going to lock you in for that prize picking party because you're going to win something fabulous, okay?
1: Okay, sir.
0: All right. Have a great day, Abelette. It's nice
1: to
0: meet
1: you. Which social media?
0: Any of them. It could be anyone. It could be anyone. Anyone.
1: Okay.
0: All right. Well, Evelyn, keep shining and goodbye.
1: Goodbye.
0: All righty. Questions, and stuff to be won. Who will be the ones who will be the winners? All you got to do is answer the questions correctly. I got my, four champions, four Jabby Lake Mo champions. But I need one more person. One more individual, one more celebrity, one more smarty with the smarts that will be able to be my next Jabby Lake Mall champion. Will it be you? Will it be you? Well, call in and find out. 0201-226-3350. That's 0201-226-3350. Call in and find out if you will be my winner. Alrighty, guys. It's Still Kids 101.7 FM right here in the nation's capital. Uncle Maddie the Magician is the name. And you know how we rocking it. You know how we doing it. You know how we always put in the beats on. Let's see who's going to be next. Hello, good morning. Hello, superstar.
2: Yes, sir.
0: And who do I have the absolute pleasure of speaking to?
2: My name is Israel.
0: Israel?
2: Yes, sir.
0: All right, Israel. It's a pleasure to have you on the show. Israel, where are you calling from?
2: Wuse.
0: All the way from Wuse. Yes. Right in the heart of the capital city. Wuse people. You have a champion here. So, Israel, everybody in Wuse right now is banking on you. They want to see how well you're going to do so that you can put the other parts of Abuja to shame. Are you ready?
2: Yes, sir.
0: I love the energy. Let's go. Okay, Israel, question one. Question number one. I'm looking for a word that is seven letters long. Now, this is a genre of literature that centers around love and stories about emotional relationship.
2: Romance
0: is correct. All right. Question number next. All right. Now, this particular word is also seven letters long. It's a literary technique used to

0: that uses descriptive language. It's a literary technique that uses descriptive language to create vivid pictures in the reader's mind. It's a word that starts with I, and it comes straight from the word image.
1: Imagination.
0: All right. Okay, Israel, one more. One more. Can we get to be the next, my next Jabby Lake Bowl champion? Okay. Now, this particular word, also seven letters long, this genre of literature features magic, mystical creatures, and an imaginary world. It's a word that has dragons and wizards and hidden kingdoms. What literary feature is this?
1: Fantasy.
0: Seven letters? Fantasy. Final answer?
1: Yes, sir.
0: I don't know. Doesn't really sound like fantasy. Dragons and wizards? Is that fantasy? That sounds like real life. All right, fantasy is correct. And Israel wins my next Jabby Lake Bowl championship. Okay, now I gotta say, you really, really did well. Israel, do you read novels?
1: Yes, sir.
0: I could tell a fellow reader when I see one. That's really good. That's really keep reading. Novels are amazing. Lots of knowledge, lots of hidden worlds that can be uncovered. Man, well, thank you so much for calling. Would you be available for the prize picking party on Saturday?
1: Yes, sir.
0: Awesome sauce. Make sure you send in your full name, your name, your surname, plus a screenshot showing you're following us on any of our social media platforms. And we're going to lock you in for that prize picking party happening this Saturday. Thank you so much for calling. Keep shining, keep reading, and have a great day.
1: Thank you, sir.
0: Thank you. Bye-bye.
1: Bye. Bye.
0: Alrighty, my superstars. Well, Israel just came and wowed us with his skills and right now is a shoo-in for the prize picking party. Now, to all my superstars that have not sent in their full names and your phone numbers to my WhatsApp line, please do so. If you're looking for the WhatsApp number, I will call it right now. So listen up. 0907-328-8728. 0907-328-8728. You still locked on to the happiest place on radio. Uncle Maddie is the name, and we're having ourselves a great, great time. Shining like a star. Coming in next on the Music Box. Don't touch that dial. Let's have ourselves a great, great time.

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1: 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You know now, as an almost adult.
2: 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Aww. 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

0: 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It's Kids 101.7 FM right here in the nation's capital. Uncle Matty is the name. And right now, you're locked on to the place where we got to talk about your finances. It's Kidvestor. Yeah. Okay, and today we're going to be talking about an important topic, okay? So in recent times, in recent days, we've come to see that, okay, things as we knew them before is not as they are right now. And we have got to do something about that. So much so that we have to make certain changes. Well, not just changes, but like maybe go back to how things were. Because coming back from, you know, when you hear your mom or dad talk about when was their first job, they always talk about, oh, they had jobs when they were in secondary school, when they were still in, you know, either primary or some would even say as far back as primary. Some would say, oh, when they were in secondary school, whether SS1 or SS2, depending on how they, you know, calculated the grades back then. But they would always mention how they started working early. Now, the question is, now in today's world, we do not get to see that more often or very often. You know, kids that are in secondary school, they mostly just focus on their schooling. Only very, very few see that, okay, maybe it might help their mom and dad in the shop or not all that. But the question is, how soon should kids start working? How soon should young ones, how soon should teens start working? Is it straight off after secondary school, before secondary school? Because you've come to see that we need to know more about money. There's so much about money, so much about finances, so much about your, you know, your financial well-being that you need to know. And it's always good to start early. You hear that from many people. Many people say, oh, start early. Whatever you're doing, if you want to be good at it, if you want to be great at it, make sure you are starting this thing as early as possible. So how soon should teens, how soon should young ones, how soon should young people start learning about working? How soon should they start learning about saving, about jobs, about creating wealth, about all these things? So how soon should they start working? We got our economist in the house, and none other than Mr. Abraham Saeed. How are you doing today?
1: I'm doing very well. Thank you, Matty.
0: You're looking kind of cold. Is the weather getting to you? I mean, there's been lots of rain going on this weekend.
1: Yeah, I'm actually quite cold. I feel some of our listeners can relate too.
0: Yes, they absolutely can. Even I too. I mean, I had to put on my sweater today after I saw the forecast and I'm like, hmm. And then the rain in the morning and the rain the previous night, I'm like, this will be a really need to have a sweater kind of day. So the conversation is on the workforce, kids in the workforce, or I don't want to say kids in the workforce. That would mean like, I don't want it to sound like child labor.
1: Yeah.
0: But you know, young people, young ones, teens, when you talk about them working, a lot of times we've heard from, I don't know, my parents, your parents are the older generation. When you hear about when they started working, I mean, remember there was a story I was told about how Obasanjo first started working at a library, and that's when he started reading and all that. And that was at a very young age, young time of his life. And you see other people as well. You know, they would talk about how when they started, like people who are in media, people who are in newspapers, talk about, oh, how they first started their jobs right after secondary school or during secondary school and right into university before, you know, they were even done with their degrees. They already had full working jobs. But nowadays, we don't get to see that as often. We don't get to see that even happen so much so. Lots of times, it's always, okay, focus on your books. After that, you go to university. After that, before you then start thinking about, oh, occupation. And sometimes it can even come in as a shock. I remember the first time when, you know, it was time to write a CV. It was first time to apply for a job. It was first time to, you know, work. And it will always come in as a shock to people, how to, you know, how do I get into this? What exactly am I supposed to do? How am I to make this into a career? And so on and so forth. So many questions start to come in. So let's start and let's jump right in to the whole thing. What do you think is the ideal age range for a young person to start earning their own money?
1: So actually, there is no specific age that has been given of people based on research, but that was, we'll say, is appropriate for a child to start learning. But from the economic standpoint, we tend to look at it from as a trade-off between, okay, working early and building human capital.
0: Okay.
1: Because we obviously know every child should be in school.
0: Mm.
1: Even if your child is a genius, at most it will be in the university early.
0: Mm-hmm.
1: So when we say a child is working early, we're like, okay, these are times I'm probably supposed to be using in studying extra after school. He's using it in gaining some real world experience at work. So we tend to look at this as that trade-off. So if you are looking towards, okay, what time should my child start working? We should look at, okay, what age has he presented himself before you capable of, okay, balancing school and little practical experience in the work field, in the professional workspace? To you as a parent, you might realize that, okay, your child is 16 and it shows some level of maturity and can maybe take some work for 3 hours a day. Well, you can discover that same parent can see another child, that is his own child, but another one, that no, at 16, my other child is not matured enough. Maybe he's 18, that one will present himself. So you have to look at your child. Okay, what age has he proven to be responsible enough, matured enough to balance work and academics? Because your essence of education is to build human capital. Mm-hmm. Human capital for what? Is to earn a decent living in future.
0: Yes.
1: So it will be detrimental if starting to work now is actually detrimental to the long-term human capital, and that is future earning power of the child.
0: I mean, sometimes you see even in some countries where young people who are still in high school, they still have like part-time work. Some of them work in movie theaters. Some of them works in eateries. Some of them, you see this person talking about, oh, I work here after school. I do this after school. I support my family. Maybe some who are in families where they have to, you know, bring in some extra cash. Yeah. Some of them, their parents just want them to at least gain that real world experience. Know how what it is to actually earn a living. Because you'll see how that training somewhat lets people be more aware. Because there was a lot of things that my mom or parents would say when you're growing up. They'll be like, there's this saying that they always have, like, if you don't know how to make the money, that's why you're wasting this thing, or something somewhat to that appeal. Yeah, like that. You don't know, like, oh, you have not earned money before, that's why you're wasting this. You know? And then when you start earning money, you then tell them, actually, what they were saying is not. There are so many things that.

0: So, but on the educational side, it boils down to hours, work hours. Okay, because if a child is maybe doing an internship or doing a side job on the along the line just to build some skill, but maybe it's just a few hours a day, perhaps 2 hours after school, 1 hour after school, 3 hours after school. To an extent, it can be balanced with academics. And we can say, okay, it's not really affecting the academics that much. But when a child starts to work long hours a day, maybe closes school 2 p.m., and from 2:30, the child works till 7, those are heavy hours. And they're actually detrimental to school. In fact, there are so many nations around the world that the government has discovered that parents were having their children participate in child labor and not being in school. So they had to, even like Nigeria, made a law that is illegal for a child to be outside school. That's why many of those nations provided kind of like free education. Because they discovered that in some climes, children are forced to actually start working early instead of going to school. So it's detrimental to the academics when the hours are long. But when the hours are brief, maybe 2 hours a day, 1 hour a day, or maybe during summer break, 5 hours a day, it's actually quite reasonable. So the key point there is the welfare of the child. Is the work actually having a heavy toll on the child? Or is it actually just building the child?
1: Is it actually having a heavy toll, or is it building? I want to ask you another question, but on what kind of work? Because you're saying that, okay, does it have a toll on the child? Is it weighing on the child? Does it now boil down to the kind of work the child is doing? But we're going to talk about that when we get back from the break, so don't go nowhere. But you can definitely send in your questions and join in on the conversation. You can call in 0201-226-3350 and let's know, what age do you think the child or young teen should start working? What are the skills you think that they should work on developing if they're going to be part of the real world, if they're going to be part of the working force? And at what age do you personally think that work would start? If your child has already started from, or a form of work, a type of work that you are aware of, what have you noticed change in them since? Was it better or was it worse? Keep it locked on to Kids 101.7 FM right here in ABJ. Lots of tunes coming your way. Let's have ourselves a great time. Let's play.
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1: 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If the alphabet could give advice, letter Q might say, quietly conquer the world, question the meaning of life, and quote memes.

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0: Yes, I definitely like you, and I know you like me too. Levitating on Kids 101.7 FM right here in ABJ City, the only city where I know, well, the fun never, ever, ever stops. It's a fun Monday. Right now, it is the 28th of September 2020. Wow. September has gone just like that. September, woof, and before you know it, October next thing, November. And the year is off, and we're up to 2027. Someone say amen. Well, right now, Uncle Maddie is still here with you. We're talking about financial stuff. It's all about Kid Vesto, and today's topic is on when should your teen, when should your young one be allowed to go to work? I got the economist in the house, and not just the economist, but also a successful man. It's success. The successful... I know you're used to hearing his voice at night, but I had to make him come here. Because, you know, what are we talking about? We're talking about money. So we need a successful man to talk to us about this. Mm-hmm. So, in your opinion, success, when do you think kids should actually, or young people, teenagers should start working?
1: Working in what sense? Because I think every child should, like, learn a skill at a very young age. And when I say young age, something you think they have an interest for or a knack for from when they are 10, 11, 12. You can... help them to build on these things.
0: Okay.
1: And become skills that are what, that will be what value to them when they get older.
0: True.
1: So when you say working in that sense, then as early as possible, I'll say yeah.
0: Working in the sense of gaining the skill, that just be happening as early as possible. What if like an office job, say knowing how the workforce is, knowing how to go in, clock in every day and get your paycheck at the end of the month?
1: I don't think any office jobs will actually hire a kid.
0: That's the thing. Okay, so now, to my next question, Mr. Abraham, what kind of jobs do you think that would fit for young people? Because right now, you're talking about when we talk about these kind of jobs that you go and you clock in and at the end of the month, you get your paycheck. The amount of jobs or the type of jobs that come to mind, office jobs, but then they normally are mostly taken by adults, graduates, people who have, you know, seen a little more years in your life. But then you go to places, you know, other countries, and there's jobs like that. Little jobs, not very, very flashy jobs, but they are still works. But what kind do you think? What are the types of work that generally fits for, let's say, teenagers, young ones, people still in their secondary school, people still trying to, you know, gain these little knowledge from the workforce before they even go up to university?
2: So basically, most advisable jobs that people that I would say are suitable for kids are often internships.
0: Internships.
2: Yes, and internships cuts across various professions. You can get internship for a child that's interested in science. You can get interested for a child that's interested in medicine. You can get interested for a child that's interested in the creatives, whether it be arts, whether it be music, or whether it be more hands-on job. So when we're taking from the perspective of internship, because some internships do pay, but these depends. It is quite very possible, especially in developed world, but even in Nigeria, there are actually internships available to children. Though not so young, because in internships you get formal environment.
0: Yes.
2: So we can say maybe at the age of 16, 18, you can find internship, especially if your child is brilliant. You can find internship. But beyond internships, there are some everyday little works, especially in regards to family business. Because we all know that if we have a business of our own, all of us want our children to be involved in our
0: involved
2: business.
0: Involved in it.
2: Know how daddy and mommy are making the money.
0: Mm-hmm.
2: So with regards to family business, I don't think there's any age that is too young, because with that, the parental supervision is always there. So you, as a parent, you will not want your child to be overworked.
0: True.
2: You will not do something that will be detrimental. So regarding family business, there's really no age. But regarding internships, maybe most workplaces will prefer 16 or 18, mostly 18. So, but I feel the key things parents should always look is, okay, is this actually building my child's human capital long term? Because that's why I always, in the last program, I was emphasizing on know what your child loves so you can put them in that line. Because if your child is the one now that loves to perhaps get their hands on the work, like maybe engineering, you're not going to put your child in where they are selling groceries.
0: No,
2: you rather find a business that is actually involved in some mechanical stuffs.
0: You know?
2: Yeah.
0: If at like something that they can easily get into, like you mentioned, internships. And you also mentioned something about the formal work environment. Now, I want to ask, what do you think are, like, for those environments now, let's not paint a totally pretty picture and say, oh, they would go in, be an internship, or do the work and all that, and then at the end of the month, they get the job, they get their pay, they get the experience, they get better at life, and, you know, happily ever after. Yeah. The reality of things is there are actually things that would happen in that workplace. I'm not saying will happen, but they are work hazards that can be possible that the children or the young people would be exposed to if they, say, go into a formal work environment. A boss who might not be so understanding, a colleague who is like this. So what would you say are the real for parents to actually, if the parents want to take their kids to, say, an internship in any organization, what are the things that should they be working at work? Should they be, I won't say worried about, but should they be watching out for in that work environment?
2: So basically, the first thing a parent should always look out for is the hours, long work hours. Is the work hours going to be so much so that it will affect the child's education? Once it's getting too much that it affects the child's education, it's a big red line. It's a big red flag. Because at the, every child should always be serious on their education. Mm.
0: Mm-hmm.
2: Because the education, some of us, some of our parents want our children to have scholarships abroad. Mm-hmm. Some of our children want our some of our parents want our children to enter the best schools or to read medicine or to read demanding courses.
0: Yes.
2: So the first thing is, are the work hours heavy? Once they're heavy, forget about it. But once their work hours are flexible, that's a good sign. The second thing is, I think we always, I remember we growing up, we always watch programs where in the programs we'll be advising people not to speak foul language in front of children.
0: Mm.
2: So the another thing you should look at is the work culture. Are they, should I say, abusive? Because if a work culture in an organization is abusive among themselves, they are not going to be different around a child. So that's one thing we should look out for. And in order to check all these things I'm saying now, your parent has to go there physically. It's not like you just send your child like you're posting letter. You have to go there, see the work environment you're putting your child in. So those are the three things I'll say you should do. Go there physically, check the work culture, and check the working hours.
0: It's success. Do you think that there's any difference between, say, working for your parents, say, as a you're working for your parents' family business, or you're working versus working on internship? What do you think are like the notable differences, and which do you feel like people should, you know, tilt towards? Because sure, you'd want your kids to be in your family business, but if there's an opportunity to go for an internship for something like you mentioned, for what they like, which should they prioritize?
1: Well, I feel like it depends on the child's decision as well, because for sometimes, some kids might not be inclined or drawn towards their family business because they feel like it's something they've grown used to, they've seen all the time, and they want to experience a world outside of that completely. So they might want like a different internship or job. But for what I would say, a family business is something more controlled. It's a more controlled environment. You know the people that are there. You know these are your family members. These are your parents. So the risk of like what he said about abuse, are getting overworked. They know your strengths, they know your weaknesses.
0: True.
1: But in a different work environment where you're going to intern, where they don't know you and you don't even know the kind of people that are there, even your parent might have gone there, inspected the place, they might feel like everything is okay, looks good on the surface, but then when you start to spend time there, you start to realize, okay, there are things there that are not conducive for your young mind, for that young mind at that stage.
0: True.
1: So I would say, which is more favorable? It would be family business. But which exposes you more? Which gives you more exposure going out there and interning?
0: So it all boils down to which you prioritize. Do you want something that will give you exposure, or do you want something that... Although, I mean, sometimes you think about family business, I'm like, mommy and daddy will not give me more time. Will not give me my full money. Mommy and daddy will not give me my full money. But okay, so we know that there are work hazards. They know that there are things that when you are being exposed to the work culture, there are things that you cannot, I mean, as much as mommy and daddy want to prevent from you, you see your boss shouting, you're gonna have to experience that. You see maybe a work colleague, something happening here and there, there's different things you'll be exposed to. Well, that if you're going to go for things that are internships, something that are outside of your family, they are just, would I would say, occupational hazards that would just be there. But how can parents still try and, would I say, reduce the risk and reduce the effects of these occupational hazards on their children?
2: So basically, there's limits to how each parent can reduce a occupational hazard if it's not family business. like he mentioned, of how this difference between family business and going out there.
3: Mm.
2: So it all boils down to, okay, do their research. Okay, if your parents, if they, obviously a child cannot go and do internship in a certain place without the parents being aware of where the place is. So it's one of two things. If the place is not so bureaucratic, we will say the parents should go there, spend as much time as possible to study their work environment. Is it a safe place for my child? But if the place is kind of like heavily bureaucratic and maybe there's little to nothing that the parent can do physically by going there, the alternative to be research online about the work culture of that environment, about employees that have worked there. Can use social media platforms like Twitter, LinkedIn, hear from those who have worked there and those who are presently working there. Mm. Because it's your child we're talking about. There is nothing that is too much to do for your child. So it all boils down to research. Physical research, online research.
0: So make sure you research, either physical research or online research, and then you use that research to make the right choices.
2: Exactly.
0: All right. Well, it is still the happiest place on radio. It's Kids 101.7. Uncle Maddie is still in the building, and we still do have the economist in the house. We're playing lots and lots and lots of amazing, amazing music. I got Michaela coming up next, and she says, hey, whatever you're doing, do not stop. Don't go nowhere. It is still the happiest place to be. You're chilling with the best of the best. And yes, sirree, we're going to be having ourselves a great, great time. Lots of great music coming your way. Let's play.

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6: Someone out here that's just trying to use lights on my eyes, saying, "Hey!" All right, guys, Uncle Maddie is still here with you. I know the time right now is 8:52, and it's about time I gotta wrap it up with the show and give room for Benny the Laughing Diva, looking ever so lovely today. My goodness, Benny, what is going on? Is it a new week? Tell me, talk to me.
7: Salary.
6: No bill. nothing gets you happy when you hear that chick-ching. Okay, guys, well, Uncle Maddie is still here with you. But soon enough, I will be leaving, and I'll be leaving you in the hands of Benny. And you know what? She's got lots of gist for you, so make sure to be nice. And I'll be back tomorrow for another amazing show, another amazing day, another amazing start to your day. 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Let's connect. Let's have fun. Let's have ourselves a great, great day. Right now, it's The Other Side, Justin Timberlake and SZA.

0: 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What time is it?
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6: 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She's the queen of no frowning faces. Because on Kids or People Say What, people

Well, it's a very beautiful morning right here in the city of Abuja. And honestly, how did your weekend go? Did you have fun? Or did your weekend make you go like... Now, who cries during the weekend? Maybe tears of joy? This is your Family Fun Radio Station, 101.7 Kids FM Abuja. And the time is 2 minutes past the hour of 9 o'clock. And you already know when it is the 9 o'clock hour. It is time for the snackiest show on the radio. The Snack Time Show. And my name is Benny, the laughing diva, the queen of no frowning faces, aka I am just a foodie, and I will be here for 3 delicious hours, starting with the first hour, which is Kids or People Say What. And apparently a young lady is out here advertising her brother. Why is she advertising her brother? You have to wait for when I come back to find out. And then at 10 a.m., how would you feel if your wife could carry you and she carried you on a very special day, your wedding day? If you're a man, how would you handle that? Find out on The Nest. And finally, at 11 a.m., Zari, the boss lady, walks some people out. Why, though? Find out during Trends, Gist, and More. So, ladies and gentlemen, good morning and welcome to the show.

0: That is the truth. I am feeling so fabulous this morning, and I hope the fabulous energy is reaching where you are. Good morning once again. 10 minutes past the hour of 9 o'clock, and this is still the Snack Time Show. And right about now, it is time for Kids or People Say What. The station is 101.7 Kids FM, Abuja, your family fun radio station. And yes, my name is Benny, the Laughing Diva, the Queen of No Frowning Faces, aka I am just a foodie. Okay, first story on Kids or People Say What? A woman is out here advertising her brother. Why is she advertising her brother? Well, let's listen and find out.
1: If you are a single Christian woman ready to marry, come. I have this man over here. This is my elder brother. Because he has refused to marry me, I will sell him off. He is in his late 30s. The body might look weak, but the spirit is very strong. When he speaks in tongues, Rikatiri Bayandi, Riyatori Kotonorama. No, the Bible says he who finds a wife finds a good thing. But me, I am like Abraham's servant. The comment section is your well. Please connect that Rebecca. Please, Rebecca, come forth. Come forth and meet your husband. Well,
0: So the thing is, it seems like she already has a sister-in-law in mind. So if your name is Rebecca, would you actually apply to be his wife? But another question I was asking myself is like, okay, if he's that good, why isn't he taken? I mean, he's in his late 30s. Does he even want to get married? Okay, so would you actually go to this comment section and apply to be in this man's life? Yes, no, maybe. Let me know. 0201-226-3350. Or you can call the other number, 0901-808-9811. Messages, voice notes or calls on the WhatsApp app, 0907-328-8728. Away from that, I want you to give me a word. Yes, yes, yes, we're back.
2: Wow!
0: All right. So we are starting with the snacky find. So the first two letters of this word, B and R. The last two letters of this word, D and S. The hint for the word, it is something we do on our head.
2: Ah.
0: I mean, it's so easy. What is the word I am looking for? Think about it. Starts with two letters, BR, ends with two letters, DS. The hint, it is something we do with our heads. What is the word? Now, if you know the word, let me know the word, because right about now we are going to play Andrea Bocelli, David Guetta, EJ, Megan Thee Stallion with the song DNA. God, yeah.

0: Andrea Bocelli, DNA. And honestly, what's in your DNA? Is your DNA fun? Is your DNA boring? I don't think anybody's boring. I just feel like sometimes you're boring because of the people you surround yourself with. Ah. Oh, there's a possibility that you're boring because you're just very boring. Ah. Anyway, way, 16 minutes past the hour of 9 o'clock, and this is your Family Fun radio station, 101.7 Kids FM Abuja. My name is Benny, the laughing diva, the queen of no frowning faces, okay? I am just a foodie, and this is the Snack Time Show. Kids, so people say what? So, first story. A woman introduced her brother to social media, and she's out here saying, you know what? Come and marry my brother. If you saw this post, would you actually drop a DM and say, I want to marry your brother? As a woman, would you do that? Ah. And also, if you were to send a DM, what's the one question you would ask the sister? Me, I would say, why is your brother not married? What's wrong with him? Is he okay? Is he stingy? Ah. I'm just saying. But away from that, can you give me the word I am looking for? Start with two letters, BR. Ends with two letters, DS. The hint, it is something we do on our head. What is it? 0201-226-3350. Or you can call the other number, 0901-808-9811. Messages, voice notes, or calls on the WhatsApp app, 0907-3288-728. Hello, good morning.
1: Good morning, Ma.
0: Good morning this morning. How are you doing?
1: I'm fine.
0: Okay, what's your name?
1: My name is Success.
0: Success. All right, Success. Before you tell me the word I'm looking for, would you actually send a DM to that woman advertising her brother?
1: No.
0: Why? Hello? Success.
1: Hello.
0: Why wouldn't you send a DM?
1: Because I think he's past the age of marriage or something like that.
0: Hey! He's just in his late 30s, but it's okay. Away from that, what is the word I'm looking for?
1: Braids.
0: Okay. Yes. Is that your final answer?
1: Yes.
0: Okay. Now, if braids is correct, you get two songs because you're the first person to say that. So you get two songs if you're correct. So what are the two songs you want me to play for you?
1: Okay. I want Happy Birthday by Simi.
0: Okay. And?
1: Or, I think that's the only one.
0: Okay, is today your birthday?
1: Yes.
0: Are you serious? And you did not tell me? Come on.

0: birthday, dear success. Happy birthday to you. This is a part I like saying, you done day, oh now. You done day, oh now. You done day, oh now. But regardless, happy birthday to you. Happy birthday, darling.
1: Thank you.
0: You're welcome. So any plans for today?
1: Yeah, actually, I'm going out with my parents.
0: Oh, that's so cute. Okay, you know what? You better keep that birthday cake for me, okay? Okay?
1: Okay.
0: All right, my darling. Adiosa.
1: Adiosa.
0: Aye. Okay. All right. So happy birthday to success. I mean, a beautiful lady was born today. Oh, my gosh. Hello.
2: Hello. Good morning.
0: Good morning. How are you?
2: I'm fine.
0: Okay. Can you move away from your radio set? Hello. Hello. Okay. So hello? What's your name, darling?
3: It's Farida.
0: Farida. Hi, Farida. So, Farida, what's the word I'm looking for?
3: It's braids.
0: Braids. Okay. Is that your final answer?
3: Yes, ma'am.
0: Okay. So, if braids is correct, you get one song. So, what's the song you want me to play for you?
3: Fruity Fruity by
0: Katsai. Fruity Fruity? Okay. All right, my darling. Adiosa.
3: Adiosa.
0: Aye. All right. So the word is simple.

0: liked Wunshinkafa a lot. Ah, no! Don't do this to me, network. Oh, my goodness. Oh, my God. Okay, right. So, I understand where you're coming from. And I think I get where you have landed right now. You enjoy all this while, yeah? But you can still call me up if, just in case you're not done talking. You can still call me up and let's talk about it. Well, I just received a message from WhatsApp. Hi, Lady Faith. Good afternoon. My name is Oja. Yes. I think it's Oja. Okay, so the food I didn't used to like is beans, but now I sort of like to eat beans, porridge, and plantain. Oh my goodness. Let me confess, you guys. I don't even think I still like beans till date, but I can eat beans. There was a time when my mom would probably cook beans, porridge, and then she would put all of them, you know, plantain. My mom then, just because she wanted us to eat that beans, she would even go as far as putting fish, you know, all of that. All those things, all those obstacles, just for you to feel, let the food look very enticing to you. My sister and my brother, I don't used to eat that beans. I will not eat it. My mom will sprinkle gari. There's nothing she will not do. There's no promise that she hasn't promised me in this life. If I would just eat that beans. But I will not eat that beans because I just didn't like the fact that beans was looking. It was just looking somehow to me. I just did not enjoy it. So yes, I can concur to that, Oja. Thank you so much. All right, so let's take this call here. Hello? Hello? Hello, can you hear me?
1: Yeah, I'm hearing you.
0: Good afternoon. What's your name?
1: Farouk.
0: Farouk, how are you doing today?
1: I'm good. How are you?
0: I'm doing very well, thank you. All right, so Farouk, tell me, what's that food you didn't like as a kid or probably when you're younger, but right now you enjoy eating it?
1: Amala.
0: Why are you guys just crucifying Amala like this? That food is the best, though. Coming from a northerner, that food is my favorite. I won't lie to you.
1: Okay.
0: Yes. So why don't you like Amala? Or why didn't you like Amala then?
1: I don't like the taste. And I used to pull if I used to.
0: But right now, you like it, yeah?
1: Yes.
0: And you eat it very well?
1: Not very well, but I like it.
0: So what soup do you eat with it? I know it has a signature soup, but most people don't eat the signature soup with amala. You know, most people will not eat it with you. So what soup do you like it with?
1: Egusi and ogbono.
0: Clock it. You're on point. All right. Thank you so much, Farouk.
1: Thank you.
0: All right. Bye. That's premium enjoyment. Egusi and ogbono soup with amala. Okay. Anyways, I haven't tried amala with any other soup before. I'll always eat it with ewedu. I would not try beggary things. But I'll always eat it with ewedu and stew and lots of shaki and goat meat and pomo. Oh my goodness. Man, cravings. Okay, so if you look at the time, it's already 12:41. And I have just a few minutes for you listening to me right now that is shy to call me and tell me what food you sort of didn't like as a kid, but... you know, sort of like now, call me up and let's talk about it. Don't be shy. 0201-226-3350. You can also call the other number, 0901-808-9811. Hello? Hello?
2: Yeah. Good morning. Good afternoon.
0: Good afternoon. What's your name?
2: It's Bryce calling back.
0: Oh, okay, Bryce. Thank you for calling me back. So, the last thing I was... the question I was about to ask is... if you eat, would you eat amala even if you're like, if, oh my goodness, let me rephrase. So you have amala here and you're being told to eat amala for 500K. Would you eat it?
2: I'm not sure. I would try that.
0: My goodness. Is that how bad it is?
2: I ate this particular food, this amala and ewedu. I can remember a particular time when I went out with my friends. So we asked to order. So me, I ordered pounded yam and egusi soup.
0: Okay.
2: Then there was this Yoruba guy in our midst. Like there are two. He ordered amala and ewedu. So me, like, I was like, what? I was just imagining how they were enjoying the food. So me, I can't even find myself in that kind of situation, like eating amala.
0: Ah, my goodness.
2: Then adding ewedu, no, like I can't.
0: Okay, so I cannot. I can't.

0: convince you, but I wish you just try it. Maybe just take your mind off whatever. I don't know if it's the color or how it looks like, but that's the most softest, smoothest swallow I've ever had in my life. So anyways, I won't convince you otherwise. If you can't take it, it's fine, so long as you take all that swallow, right?
1: Yeah.
0: All right, thank you so much, Bright.
1: Do
0: have a nice day. Bye.
1: See you.
0: Okay, so 12:43, and I have to wrap up this particular segment. Coming up next is Let's Travel. Would you spend the night sleeping next to sharks underwater or wrapped, you know, in terminals? My goodness, I don't know why I keep choking. Okay, so if you were to be given $1,000,000 to sleep in that pool, underground pool, where it sort of has a glass, you can see sharks and other fishes and, you know, seashells. You can even see the ground. Like, you can literally see the sand under the sea via that glass. Would you stay there? That's what we're going to talk about. So don't go nowhere. Stay where you are. Keep listening to Kids 101.7 FM. My name is Lady Faith, and when I'm back, 1 o'clock, we are going to talk about that. All right, so do stay. More music coming your way. This is Shower by Becky G.

0: wanna be.
1: S would say, snack often, snooze frequently, and swear like a sailor. Just kidding. Or am I?
2: Wait a minute.

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Letter J might say, just remember, jeans are optional, but please wear pants.

0: night, I need you to count on me. 1, 2, 3. Ooh, mommy and daddy, are you with me on this? I mean, you want your children to always count on you, right?
1: Yay!
0: All right, that was a lovely one. Anyways, yes, we're back to the matter. 101.7 Kids FM Abuja, your family fun radio station. You already know it's me, Susie the Big Baby, behind the mic. Now, I talked about this particular topic, right? When does protecting your child start holding them back? And I have a lot of reasons why it could be like that or seem like that. This goes out to mommies and daddies, right? Because why do we do that? Is for the fact that we don't want anything to harm our children. You know, they are our precious jewel and all of that. Yes, I agree. But I also need the children to know that protecting too is also part of parenting, right? Let's be clear. Protecting your child is not a bad thing, right? Children need protection. Parents are responsible for helping their children to stay safe, especially when they are too young to understand some certain risks or handle certain situations, right? A parent may need to say, no, you're not ready for that yet. That's parenting. Agreed. But children don't stay the same age forever. As they grow, what they need from their parents can change, right? And I know that we had a similar topic like this one time, right? When I talked about how sometimes parents should allow their children to express themselves. Now, this is almost similar to what I'm talking about. But in this sense, now I'm saying, at what point do your parents start holding you back from, you know, being who you want to be? Do you have any idea at all? Let me know. Call me up and let's discuss about this, okay? Hello? Hello?
2: Hello, good afternoon.
0: Good afternoon, my sugar. How are you?
2: I'm fine, ma. How about you?
0: I'm doing A-okay. Thank you so much for asking. What's your name, love?
2: My is Amanda.
0: Amanda! All right, Amanda. Oh, no. Amanda, please try to call back, okay? Network is at it again. T, look, it's Monday. I haven't spoken to my soda pop from Saturday, Sunday, and now today is Monday. You network, behave yourself. Amanda, I'm so sorry. Please try to call back. Try these numbers, okay? 0201-226-3350. Try the other number, which is 0901-808-9811, and of course the WhatsApp number is 0907-328877.

8. Yes, Susie was talking about at what point does protecting your child start to hold them back? This goes out to my parents. Like I said, parenting protection rather is part of parenting. And I've already explained to you what that means, right? And now there is another angle you can look at it, right? Children also need to experience trying. Imagine a child who is always told, oh, don't do that, I'll do that for you, you will spoil it, stop it, don't go there, oh, let me handle that for you, and all of that. Eventually that child may start thinking, maybe I can't really do this. Or sometimes children actually need that opportunity to discover, wait, I can actually do this, right? So trying age-appropriate things give children that experience, and experience actually builds confidence. Am I communicating? Yeah! Mommy and daddy, am I making sense? Yeah! All right. Okay, so and then another angle that you can actually look at it is, not every mistake is a disaster. Like this one, this is actually a big one, because parents naturally want to protect their children from making mistakes. But sometimes mistakes are part of learning, right? A child forgets something, they can learn to remember it next time. They organize themselves badly, but it's okay. It's part of learning. It's just for you as a parent to guide them through all of this. Don't say, oh no, I can't allow you to do this because you're going to make a mess of the whole place. You're going to, just like one of my soda pops that said, that complained that her senior sister doesn't allow her to cook. And I asked her senior sister why. And then the senior sister actually said, oh, because she's too young, she's going to make a mess of the whole place. And then I asked her one simple question. I said, when you were younger, when you were her age, right? Mommy and daddy actually allowed you to try some things. That is why you can cook, right? And she goes, yeah, exactly. So without sometimes making a mess, you would not learn. So making a mess is part of growing, is part of learning. When you make a mess, you correct yourself. Your mom and dad will be there to correct you. So if mommy and daddy is telling you, no, tell them, mommy, I want to try. Daddy, I want to try. Okay. Anyways, let's go play the song. When I come back, we'll take it up from there. Let's listen to Play by Alan Walker. Enjoy.

0: 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All right, I got a call, so let me just dive straight in before network does its thing. Hello? Hello?
1: Hello, good afternoon. Amanda calling back.
0: All right, Amanda. Ah, thank God. All right, my love. So, what were you about to say before network did its thing?
1: Okay, I was going to say that sometimes parents think that they are protecting their children, but sometimes with children, it's like they're being overprotected. Like now, my mom is always like, she does not have friends, that she does not want friends at all. She does not want any friends at all.
0: Wow.
1: And now I'm being like, but why? But why? Because it's not all that bad, it's not all that good.
0: Okay.
1: She'd be like, I don't have friends like that. She said, nobody can be trusted in Nigeria.
0: But I didn't get the last one.
1: She said, nobody can be trusted in Nigeria at all.
0: Wow! Okay. That's a deep one. And do you really understand where your mom is coming from, rather? Do you understand?
1: Yeah, a little bit.
0: Have you experienced bad friendship before?
1: Yes, a lot.
0: I see. Maybe that's why mom is like, okay, you know what? No more friends. But at the end of the day, balance is key, right? Because we can't really do without people around us. Don't you think so?
1: Yes, ma'am.
0: Yeah. So, well, I'm going to say that probably you should have another round of discussion with your mom again, because truth be told, you can't be isolated. And I get it. She's trying to protect you and all of that, but you will still need people around you. Definitely, you're growing. You will need your age mates around you, but there are just certain rules and boundaries that needs to be, you know, put in front so that, you know, you will not be lonely, because it can be lonely, right? Don't you feel so?
1: A lot. It's very, very lonely.
0: Exactly. So have a discussion with your mom again and we'll see how it goes. All right?
1: Okay. All right. Thank you.
0: You're welcome, sugar. We don't say bye. What do we say?
1: Meow, meow.
0: Meow, meow, darling. All right. It is 101.7 Kids FM Abuja. Let's play. Hello. Hello?
2: Hello?
0: Oopsie, I lost that call there. Oh, we'll take another one. Hello?
2: Hello?
0: Hi, what's your name?
2: Raymond.
0: Good evening.
2: Sorry,
0: good afternoon, Squadda. Good afternoon. What's your name, my love?
2: Yeah. My name's Samuel.
0: Samuel? All right, Samuel, what do you have to say? What do you have to say about
2: my issue with parents that anytime they'll tell you to do something, absolutely do it.
0: Yeah.
2: But when I'm doing it, there's not any other thing to do. So you just carry your phone and start playing games. That's the time that they will now and tell you that you're using phone sports.
0: What you're saying now, is it relating to our topic at all, Samuel? Samuel, I'm actually talking about this topic, right? At what point do you feel that parents are overprotecting their child that it begins to hold them back? That's what I'm talking about.
2: Okay, sorry about
0: that. Yeah, it's okay. So do you feel like probably right now that your parents are overprotecting you in some certain areas that you feel like you're not expressing yourself, you're not doing what you're supposed to do? Do you feel so?
2: Yeah.
0: Okay, what area could that be?
2: They tell to monitor my friends. I have any good friends, but
0: they what?
2: They tell me to observe the friends I have, which I don't have a problem with that.
0: Okay. I mean, that one is nice, as long as they are not cutting you off and saying, oh, no friends at all. But it's okay for your parents to be like, oh, you know what? Before you become friends with someone, you need to observe them. Look at their character. Are they good? Are they, you know, those kind of things. You need to check people. You can't just be friends with everyone, right? So in that aspect, though, I actually agree with your parents 100%, because you don't want to be friends with, you know, some people that are not quite disciplined enough. You know what I mean, right?
2: Yeah.
0: So that is actually a good one. Yeah.
2: All right.
0: So any other place do you feel like mommy and daddy, they're holding me back? Oh, it's too much. I can't do this. Any other place?
2: Nah, I don't have any.
0: Okay. All righty then. Thank you so much for calling in. We don't say bye. What do we say?
2: Meow,
0: meow, meow, sugar. All right. I love the fact that, you know, sometimes parents will tell you, like I said, it is a parent's job for them to protect you, because there are certain things that you don't know, you do not know about. And it's okay for them to say, see, this world is a dangerous world. And I've said it here before, right? Yes, the world is not really so friendly like that. So you need to be careful of the kinds of company that you keep. And it is not a bad advice or a bad parenting for your parents to tell you that, okay, you know what, be careful with the kinds of friends you keep. All right. Hello, turn down the volume of your radio set, please.
2: Yeah.
0: Hello.
3: What did you say?
0: What's your name, love?
3: My name is Zara.
0: Your name is?
3: Zara.
0: Zara. Zara, how you doing?
3: Fine, thank you.
0: All right. So Zara, talk to me about this discussion that we're talking about, right? Has there been any area that you feel like your parents are holding you back too much, that you need to express yourself?
3: I don't feel like my parents are holding me back, but then my mom, because whenever I want to like do the things or they tell me that I will make a mess and I'm not supposed to do it, but they'll just do it by themselves.
0: Okay, my love, I didn't hear you. Can you repeat yourself?
3: I said that my nanny, because when I want to wash plates, so that they can do it by themselves and that they don't want to allow me.
0: Okay. But that means you actually want to get busy, right? You want to be able to wash your plates by yourself, right?
3: Yes.
0: So I'll tell you what you do, right? The nanny, they're actually employed, right, to do some of the house chores. But if you really want to get your hands busy, you want to know how to do things by yourself, go and talk to mommy or go and talk to daddy. Tell them that I want to wash my plates by myself. I want to learn how to do things by myself, okay? So that they can give you some certain kind of freedom for you to express yourself and do some certain things by yourself, okay? Hello? Zara,
3: okay.
0: All right, okay. My love. We don't say bye. What do we say? Hello? I just need to call that. All right, it is 101.7 Kids FM, Abuja, your family fun radio station. Anyways, my darlings, I'm going to go on a very short break. Let me play some music and I will be back, okay? So stay with Susie.

0: 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There is something for you, the mothers. There is something for us, the fathers. And there is something for you, the children. In fact, the whole family. So keep listening, oh!
1: 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It's me, Susie the Big Baby. All right, I just want you to know that we have come to the end of the school bus drive. It was an amazing ride, even though network decided to frustrate somebody. But I refuse to be frustrated. Yes. I still got to hear my beautiful Soda Pop's voice. Yes, so at least I achieved something today. And it was so nice talking to you and to my mommies and daddies. I love you. Anyways, don't forget to tune in to always listen to The Morning Bell, hosted by Matty the Magician and, of course, Angel Gabby. 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And the website is www.kidsfm.ng. And, of course, Susie the Big Baby's TikTok and Instagram account is at Suzy the Big Baby. I'm going to spell that for you. S-U-Z-Z-Y-T-H-E-B-I-G-B-A-B-Y. Suzy the Big Baby. All right, my loves. Until tomorrow, we don't say bye. What do we say? We say meow, meow. You know Suzy the Big Baby loves you, right? Yes, you do. Mwah! Love you.

0: 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What do you see?
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1: 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You're tuned in to Kids FM, where the fun never stops. 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